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While we were apart, I was human too.

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1: Yo, Steve Marley, throwing your father's old record. Yeah. Ah, classic material. 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Hold tight. 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Steve Marley, come on, huh? 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White Clef, huh?